0: style, bad bad, getting lit. Boy. Love your vibe, yeah. We the best. Boy. Give me the light, yeah. And we turn it up every time.
1: Every time.
0: And we bust it up, watch it.
1: Watch it.
2: 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Kimba, how you bad, sir?

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1: Give me like one specific human trait like a woman could have. What would you like in a woman?
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0: 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What would you like in a woman?
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3: I love to hear voices and sounds and words. I love words. There's so much I love about it. I could probably go on forever and I won't bore you, but music first.
4: Fiesta 94.5.
1: La número 1.